0: 29. She's clear. Looking back in the CAD, 113 and 114 were the officers out on that call at the hospital last week.
1: Yeah, we're thinking.

0: 115, Joseph.
1: Go ahead.
0: Give me just one second. Now, I'll be there.
2: All right.

0: Dispatch 113.
1: Where?
0: You being around Chestnut Bypass at Taco Bell, 1072 called in and says 18-wheeler had ran his vehicle off the road into the ditch. They didn't make contact, didn't actually have a vehicle accident, but that he's pulled over and the 18-wheeler's pulled over on the side of the road. Calls me in a black Chevy Tahoe at Taco Bell. 18-wheeler's gonna be on the side of the Chestnut Bypass. The other operator's on line with the 18-wheeler driver. And I believe there's verbal altercation at this time. Chestnut Bypass, Taco Bell.
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0: 10-4.

0: 115.
1: What was it, sir?
0: You show us your host, yeah, from that last call. What was the resident issue? You sent 113 to?
2: 113 is 23. It'll be in the parking lot of OK Mart.
0: Ten 4 1 15 23 2 9.

0: 10-4. 1-15, were you able to get in touch with 206?
1: 10-4, I do. Thank you.
0: 10-4.
2: Dispatch 115, you're complaining at 110 truck charge and call back, advising that y'all have not spoke with him.
3: 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Tell him, call him back and let him know that we'll come back there when we get done with this call, please.

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0: 115, Alabama 27, to Paul Earl Coker of Hope's Bluff. He's current Delta, negative 29, he's clear.
1: Got another Alabama 27, Rich.
0: Careful, go ahead.
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0: second 27, this is Joseph Tyler Johnson, County Road 106 in Leesburg, East Current and Delta. Restricted corrective lens is negative 29, please clear.
1: I got a 27 and a 28, both through Georgia.

0: 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Go ahead with your 28.
1: The Georgia Charlie 775 Charlie Foxtrot. Vanderbilt truck.
0: This is 113. You'll have to 10-9. Your radio is cut now.
1: 10-4. It'll be Georgia 28 Charlie 775 Charlie Foxtrot on a blue Peterbilt truck so far.
0: So far.
1: 27 is 0603 32270 Georgia also.

0: 113. You're Georgia 28. It's a 2007 Peterbilt conventional, unknown color, to Dignitary Trucking LLC out of Covington, Georgia. Expiration's March 2027. It's clear so far.
1: Question 4.
0: Your Georgia 27 is to Rampale Antonio Barclay of Covington, Georgia. He's valid Class A Alpha. Restricted corrective lenses, negative 29. He's clear.
1: 10-4, can you send all those 27, 28s to mine and 115's chat, please?
0: 10-4, I've only ran 128. If you have another 28.
2: Alabama 28, 3-1, Charlie 1, 6-8 Delta, shipping back to a Chevy Tahoe, black in color.
0: 10-4, it does. Valid through March 2027, it's clear.
2: 10-4, thank you.

0: 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Both cars agreed to separate, going their separate ways. 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
2: Three oh three, 27 to Cindy Ray Cowery, Center 81 in Galesville. She's current Delta -29. She's clear.
1: So

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0: 13 Charlie 09, Yankee 9. Should be on a gray Nissan Sentra.
1: Hey, welcome back to the 2006 Nissan Sentra, gray in color, to Emmanuel Henderson of 220 Jackson Street. Expiration is May 2027, it's clear.
2: Hey,

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0: Bom, você tem gostado.
1: What's that thing?
0: So, Officer in Units and Leesburg Units out at 440 Robert Street, ATF.
1: That's one.

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1: Yes.

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1: What
0: do you mind asking the on-call DHR person to give me a call at their earliest convenience? No rush, no emergency.

0: Dispatch, 40MS, request for transfer 400 Northwood Drive out of the ER for a 73-year-old female with a brain bleed going to Floyd Rome, room 5314. Have a transfer out of the ER going to Floyd Rome.
1: Floyd, clear.

Dispatch, 40MS, have a transfer, 400 Northwood Drive, Station 1 at the hospital, for a 48-year-old female detox patient going to Floyd Rome ER. Have a transfer, Station 1 out of the ER, going to Floyd Rome. Correction, that's going to be Station 1 at the hospital.

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1: Careful.

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0: Yeah, Eden Grove Church. Georgia 28, Sam Mary George 4747, SMG 4747, on a red Dodge Ram.
1: Ten four.

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0: 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Valid CM, Charlie Mary, negative pronouns.
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0: Did you get the message up in your chat about the Miranda Wilkins?
1: Canceled. I'm gonna get off.

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0: goes back to Tyler Smith of Lexington, Kentucky. 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
1: Yeah, well.

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1: Okay.

0: and renal failure. Go on to Floyd's Rome, room 5509. Have a transfer out of the ER. Go on to Floyd's Rome.
1: Floyd, cop.
0: 10-4.
2: 10-4, dispatch. It'll be just a second on that. We're going to wait on 31 to get to Rome.
0: 10-4.

0: 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I was able to talk to that 1072. She's going to come in tomorrow and make a report.
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0: Got a report of from 1038 to 1077 from APCO.
1: 10-4. I'll be there in a minute.

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1: Good.
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0: 418-475737. She's by
1: 29 South. Hi. Three out of three, she's clear.
0: So.

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1: Contact to 1994 Dodge Ram 1500 green in color to Amber Nicole Terry of Rome, Georgia. Expiration is May 16th, 2026. It's clear. Be advised, registration expired May 16th of this year.
0: Copy, 1039.
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0: King Street, just off of Main Street, 113, when we all head this way.
2: 10-4, being headed. What was your 20 again?
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2: We're clear of Floyd route back. Go ahead and be en route for that flash transfer to.
1: William Street, south and center. He's current, Delta Mike, -29, he's clear.
0: Come on.

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0: So far.
1: Last name Somerville, first name Tanya, 1979, January 5th.

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1: 4.
0: Your first 27 is to Nevin Reed's neighbors, County Road 16 in the center. He's current in Delta, negative 29 so far.
1: 4.
0: Second 27 is to Tanya Renee Somerville of Gaston. Non-commercial status is revoked as of November 2025 for driving while revoked, suspension capture 9, and 1 FTA. Showing have a 29 through Smith County, Texas for driving under the influence, but they will not extradite from Alabama. Otherwise, she's clear.
1: Okay, well.

0: 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Go ahead and put me en route to 303.
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1: County Road 44, County Road 351.

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0: Three oh three,
1: Houston 9. Stand board, do the same.
0: Simple.

0: 33 dispatch. 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Ending mileage is 31.5.
1: 10-4.
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2: Demo.
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2: What's
1: that? What's that one?
2: 33 dispatch. 30,
1: sir.
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1: Good.
0: 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They advise it's still considered stolen. It is confirmed.
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0: Do you have handcuffs that you didn't get back?
1: Yes, sir. Two sets.
0: There were, I got them.
1: Thank you, sir. You coming by the PD?
0: Be on you in 3 minutes.

0: Dispatch 2113, can you be en route from May Street, 119 May Street, have a suspicious vehicle been parked across the street from the caller? She's advising they're now leaving. It's going to be two females and a male.
1: 10-4. Got a make and model of the vehicle.
0: She said she can't tell much about it. Looks like a gray, possibly going to be a car.
1: 10-4. Be en route from Texaco.
0: 10-4.

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1: Stay advised, I turn back towards the CVS red light.
0: 10-4, I got eyes on it. What's your 20, sir? I'm coming down by the courthouse. I just turned on the bypass, headed back towards Little Caesars. 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
0: 13, Charlie 1, 5, November. Should be on a gray Hyundai car.
1: I copy 13, Charlie 1, 5, November through Alabama. Coming back home, call.
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0: corrections, 13 Charlie 1, 5 November, November.
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0: 10.
1: Yep. 113, dispatch, I got 327s for you.
2: Who have you
1: heard? Via Alabama, 107-46-169, so far.
2: So far.
1: Second one would be name and date of birth, Jade Bailey, 02-2010. That'll be February 22nd, 2010.

0: por semana.
1: One sec, is your radio clear? 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Yeah, I thought I saw it come out of the passenger side. Is that what you saw?
2: Came out the driver's side.
1: Canceled.

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1: 10-4.
0: Yeah, more.

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Expiration November 2026 is clear.

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1: Go ahead.
0: Bravo, Juliet, Sierra Golf, 3-1. She'll be on a green in color Honda Santa Fe.
1: Comes back on a gray to the 2022 Hyundai to Adam Glenn Shankles of Albuquerque, New Mexico. That is the suspended. Is your unclear?
0: 10-4. The vehicle's up next to the building here at Pickens Hay. Pickens Hay. I'll be out with it.
1: 10-4.

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I got somebody sleeping inside one of the buildings, cotton picking everything. 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
1: Right.
0: That vehicle was ran 117-2025 on a traffic stop. It was also attached to the owner, Adam Glenn Shankles, County Road 332, Fort Payne.
1: Gentlemen.

0: 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Got 227s.
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0: First one would be Alabama, 748-2759 so far.
1: So far.
0: Second one is New Mexico, 515-12632.

Thanks. First one comes back to Scotty Alexander Shaver, County Road 188, Fort Payne. Commercial status is valid, Class A Alpha, negative 29. So far.

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He's missed all his appointments this week. He's requesting transport to the ER. 7695, Kenrith 16, Medic 32 is primary.

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1: Yeah, 4.

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0: 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Requesting an ambulance, 10-250, County Road 29, 31, correction, 32 is primary.
1: Floyd clear.
0: 10-4, Floyd. Forwards.

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0: 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I'll be 23. I mean, I'll be 10-8. 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It's not scheduled to be delivered till today.
1: 10-4.

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1: 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We're going to be out at 120, just five circle, 120, just five circle, executed search warrant. 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

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Female patient, short of breath, also low blood pressure and shaking. 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
0: 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I have an alarm going off there. 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
0: 105, can you be en route to 1615 West Main Street? It's going to be there at Duke's Alley. I have a caller that's called in on the non-emergency line advising there is a black Chevy pickup that's off in the ditch there near Duke's Alley. Looks like they may have wrecked. I advise that no one's around the vehicle. Just wanted me to have someone to check it out. 1615 West Main, there at Duke's Alley.
1: 10-4-84.
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0: One of my inspectors. You know me out with 320 Jacksonville Street? Is it going to be tabs?
1: It's going to be the storage building behind the bank there. Come off Chestnut Bypass behind the bank. It's going to be that first storage unit.

0: the guy just parked his truck there so he could unload his lawnmower off of it easier. You show me 10-8.
1: 10-1.
2: 108 specs. The gate was open, but all the units appear to be locked and secured. I'll be 10-8 off it.
1: 10-1.

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2: In West Main Street, it's going to be there at the Hidden Treasures Antiques. In the parking lot, callers in a gray Ford Focus request him to meet with an officer, reference to the civil matter.

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It's going to be at Station 1 at the hospital, room 121, 68-year-old female going back to the nursing home. About in Station 1 at the nursing home.

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0: 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Can you be en route to the Walmart parking lot? It's going to be the pickup area. There's advising there's a fellow who locked his car out there. They want somebody to check.
1: Temple 84.

0: quantify this price. Did they advise what kind of car it was or a color description?
1: Negative. She just said it was a big dog in a car there on the pickup side where they pick up the groceries at. She said it was in the car barking. Had been in there. She went in the shop to come back out and it was still in the vehicle.

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0: Can you be en route to 1094 Piedmont Highway, the line works right out there? Have a subject there advising they won't give him his lawnmower. I think it's going to be a civil matter, but he just wants to speak to him.
1: 10-4-84.

0: one of, I think it's going to be the Cooper subject y'all were dealing with earlier.
1: Temple.
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1: Have a request for a welfare check at 460 Northwood Drive, apartment F, as in Frank, 6. 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There's a name and number in your chat with the person that was requesting this. 460 Northwood Drive. It's going to be the Northwood Manor, not Cherokee Manor.
2: 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I'm in route.
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0: 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If you can, open up the second cab for us. 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
0: 108, can you go by the elementary school, 199 Armory Road? We've had multiple 911 hang-up calls coming from a non-working cell number there. Can hear, sounds like students playing in the background, but can't get anybody to talk to us. SRO, not on the scene.

0: 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Have a 74-year-old female have a chest pain. Is there a question? May 31, you're from.
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0: 113, INO on a minor 1050 in the parking lot at Perry Medical Clinic, 401 Northwood Drive. A white Honda van and another white Honda. They pulled over to the side. It happened in the parking lot. No injuries. Just need a quick report.
1: Temple, I've been there.

0: That was
1: one. Central Dispatch to Floyd EMS, Station 57, respond to Pirates Bay, 4507, Carroll 147. Try to get you an exact location in the park. Have a male subject that has failed. No other details. Has bleeding from the head and also some coming from the mouth. He cannot give me any other details at this time. 4507, Carroll 147, Pirates Bay.
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1: Skateboard. That was a white Honda van and a white Honda, I'm assuming, passenger car.
0: 10-4, I see them now.
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1: Last unit on fire. Can you pin that?

0: 10-4-33,
1: patient is still somewhat unconscious. He will open his eyes, but has not responded to him any. Still has bleeding from the head. They're trying to get it controlled.
0: What is the patient?
2: Make contact with the vehicle's owners. They're going to swap information. Everything's 10-4, I'll be 10-8.

0: Truck two, don't say.
1: Five dispatch. Oakland's 10-4 here. It's an accidental stall. You tell me 10-8.
2: Medic 33 advised come in to the park where the campers come in. Come in where the campers come in off of 147.
3: Dispatch, can you let us know how old the patient is? We never got that on the active.
2: Approximately 65 to 70 years old, according to bystanders.
3: 10-4, thank you.
2: He is still in and out of it. They advise he tries to open his eyes, and his eyes will just close back.
4: 10-4, thank you.

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1: They're advising they're in the water park. I'm trying to get an exact location for you. They're going to come in with the campers coming in.

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2: 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Scanning mileage is 118.4.

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1: Medic 31.
0: I don't know if I told you. We were en route to Redmond. Beginning mileage was 73.4. 73.4.
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0: 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Do you know how long it would be to get them to Cherokee?
1: Careful, let me see if I can get an EPA.
0: 10-4, thank you.
1: You're about to set up the LZ. You're wanting to go to Cherokee and fly from there.
0: Sir.
1: Let me see if I can get an ETA. Stand by.

0: 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Survival flight 16 is available. 17-minute ETA to the hospital. Do you want them to go ahead and launch?
1: Please.
0: 10-4, still good in the air now.
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0: territory that returns to Timothy David Strickland of Gadsden, revoked with no reason given in 2016. It's an ID card only. The subject is showing to have 29 for Cedar Bluff PD on the FDA traffic. Also showing to be a possible Alabama probationer.
1: It's 10-4. Hard copy in hand with Cedar Bluff.
0: Going through the file now.
1: 10-4. Cedar Bluff, officer on duty.
2: 2-4.
1: 2-4, you want the subject?
2: 10-4.
1: 10-4.
2: I need a 22 with
1: this. That's negative. We can transport if you'll just meet us at the jail. Sister's inquiring if he'll have a bond once he gets to jail.
2: He should have one. It'll be preset on the warrant. I have to see it first.
1: 10-4.
0: Hard copy has been confirmed. 500 bond amount on both.
2: Telephone dispatch. Was that 500 cash or bond?
3: Here's the bond.
2: Table.
4: Medic 32. 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
1: Simple.
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1: Receipt.
3: 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I'll be coming down to pick up that one.
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0: 105 dispatch. Vehicle's off the roadway. They're just letting it cool down so before they try to get it to the store. Can you show me 10-8?
1: 10-4.
2: 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It's going to be Atrium Health, Floyd Rome, room 5505. 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

0: 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I'll be out with the 72 Cedar Bluff Park. 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

0: that if you want to wait. Derek Cooper is at 101 Piedmont Highway, Waffle King, requesting to meet with an officer in reference to the ongoing situation. Third call of the day.
1: Gentle.
0: And he's in a gray Ford Focus at Waffle King.
1: Gentle.

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1: 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Is he using the 911 line, or is he calling the other line?
2: Jim Gordy's calling 911.
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0: 31, dispatch, we'll be en route to the nursing home, mileage.
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0: Well, no, it comes back to LaTanya Danielle Kindred of Birmingham. Non-commercial status is suspended 6/3/1997. No reason given. 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
1: Change that I to a 1. 104 3. 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

0: Simply Dalton comes back to you. Derek Lane Cooper, Taylor at 8514, non-commercial sepsis, current, Class D Delta, restricted corrective lenses, negative 29.
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0: 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We're 10-8.
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0: Dispatch to Floyd EMS, request for an ambulance, 877 Cedar Bluff Road. It's going to be the nursing home, station 3, room 925. They're advising right now he's actually at the nursing station. 85-year-old male. The physician is unable to remove sutures from a wound on his foot. They're requesting transport to Floyd Cherokee ER. 32 is primary, the nursing home, station 3. Going to be at the nursing station.
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0: Dispatch, all units. Stand by for Bolo from Etowah County. Dispatch is continuing. Special attention Leesburg Center and Weston Deputy have a report of a cruiser-style motorcycle traveling at a high rate of speed, weaving in and out of traffic. Did knock a mirror off of one of the vehicles that they passed. It's going to be occupied or driven by a white male wearing a gray shirt, continuing on 411 North. Last location was 411 near Hooks Lake Road, headed toward Cherokee County. Dispatch is clear.
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0: Typical, sir.
1: B 81 and around County Road 7.
0: Temple 113.
2: 3SA Dispatch, I'm here by Appalachian Highway, just outside Etowah County. How long ago did the vehicle was last seen?
0: He called us right as the call taker was getting off the line with the person because they lost sight of the vehicle, and they caller was seeing them go by Hooks Lake Road. Hooks Lake Road.
2: 10-4, I should be right here on top of it.

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0: 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B39 with it, 411. Just past mile marker 227, still in Etowah County, if you can get 1 to 22 with me.
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0: 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I'm going to be tonight.
1: 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You want me to cancel them?
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0: three of the dispatch. I got another 28 for you.
1: 302, go ahead, sir.
0: 31 Charlie 0, Tom 5 Henry.
1: Fair two, that's back on the black 2013 Harley Davidson to Derek Pierce of Southside, currently expiration 726 is clear.
0: 10-4. Me, if I was up behind this vehicle, I got behind it at the four-way stop there at Appalachian and Main Street, most plus. If you want to pass that information along to in a while, I'm not going to stop this vehicle.
1: We're not on the line with them. I can let them know where you've got them. Same.

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0: 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I got a Georgia 27-4.
1: That's it for, go ahead, sir.
0: 0555 18350.

0: 113 through 27 for Georgia returns to Daniel Paul Martin of Cedartown. Non-CDL status is suspended. Class Charlie, no reason for suspension is given. Negative 29.
1: Pamphlet.

Central Dispatch to Station 14. Can you be en route to a two-car 10QP Alabama Highway 9 and Alabama Highway 35? Advising two semi-trucks have had an accident completely blocking the roadway. There is no injuries, no entrapment. Alabama Highway 9 and Alabama Highway 35, they're at Fort Crow. Two vehicle 1050, it's going to be two semi-trucks, complete road blockage.

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1: Ten four Gales, you're en route to Alabama Highway 9, Alabama Highway 35.

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1: 10-4.

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1: Gail's
0: one. We're on the scene, and looks like we've got one maybe leaking diesel fuel. Is there any way we can get these vehicles off the roadway? No injuries and no property damage except to the two vehicles. If you don't mind, ask the trooper.
1: Definitely semi.

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0: you know, the trip forward.
1: Trip four, go ahead.
0: Jamie, be advised. 118-wheeler is flatbed. Negative unloaded. The 18-wheeler is leaking fuel. It's going to be a van-type trailer. Heavy front-end damage. There's fuel leaking out of the front. This cargo is going to be alcohol. Also, the say grand, a dry van type trailer, non refrigerated.
1: 10-4.
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3: Good.
2: Heading route to West Lake Boulevard in the area of Pine Pump Street, coming toward your town, US Highway 411 South. It's going to be a blue Jeep Cherokee all over the roadway. Between, it's going to be Alabama Alpha Zero Echo 4 Romeo 2 Whiskey, coming back on a blue Jeep Grand Cherokee 2002.
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1: 112, have a stalled vehicle, Chestnut Bypass at Jack's in the median. 1072 called in, advised her car is broken down in the median there at Jack's. She's requesting some one response.
3: Pinball 23. 112,
1: advised 23.
2: 10 and 4. Dispatch 3, he's advising that passing gear at time.

0: Gale 1, EMA 1.
1: Thirteen oh one,
0: we probably don't have but maybe 5 gallons of diesel fuel, and it's already quit leaking. It's probably just coming out of the system. So everything's 10-4, but it's up to you.
1: 10-4. You got enough oil draw to take care of it?
0: Yes, sir, and it's on the way.
2: I reported a reckless driver coming through the red light at Leesburg towards center. It's going to be a blue Jeep Grand Cherokee yellow to the roadway. 28 is Alabama Alpha 0 Echo 4 Romeo 2 Whiskey.
3: 10-4, en route from bypass.

0: 1301, you copy.
1: Scoot the corner.
0: Yes, that's you. You copying me? Because I can't get a hold of 1301.
2: Therefore, he copied.
0: 1301, just advising you, we've got oil dry on the scene, and it may be 5 gallons, but we do have a truck that is in the intersection, inoperable.
3: Roadway clear, 10-8.
2: Yes,

0: 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I got one of these subjects behind me. He needs EMS.
1: 10-4.

0: 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Alabama Highway 9 and Alabama Highway 35. Highway 9 and Highway 35 have two semi trucks vehicle accident. Coffee Men is no injuries, no entrapment. Now I have fire department on scene requesting you to respond. Alabama Highway 9, Alabama Highway 35, Metro 31 primary.
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1: 10-4-31, you're responding to intersection Alabama Highway 9 North, Alabama Highway 35.

0: 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Caller's called in advising she's bringing a male subject home from the hospital, requesting lift assist to get out of the car and into the house. The patient weighs approximately 110 pounds. 900 Valley Acres Road, off of Shannon Drive, Medic 33 is primary.
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